0: 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Don't you dare to leave. 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Mansfield
1: weather. From the Mid-State Media Weather Center, here is your forecast for Mansfield. Tonight, partly cloudy, low around 45. Saturday, sunny, high near 65. Saturday night, clear, low around 43. Sunday, sunny, high near 70. Sunday night, mostly clear, low around 48.

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2: Here is the current pollen report for North Central Ohio. Today is in the low category with a reading of 1.0. Tomorrow is expected to rise to 3.7. By Sunday, pollen levels move into the low medium category with a reading of 4.1. 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
1: weather. From the Mid-State Media Weather Center, here is your forecast for Mansfield. Tonight, partly cloudy, low around 45. Saturday, sunny, high near 65. Saturday night, clear, low around 43. Sunday, sunny, high near 70. Sunday night, mostly clear, low around 48.
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1: weather. From the Mid-State Media Weather Center, here is your forecast for Mansfield. Tonight, partly cloudy, low around 45. Saturday, sunny, high near 65. Saturday night, clear, low around 43. Sunday, sunny, high near 70. Sunday night, mostly clear, low around 48.

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3: Here is the current pollen report for North Central Ohio. Today is in the low category with a reading of 1.0. Tomorrow is expected to rise to 3.7. By Sunday, pollen levels move into the low medium category with a reading of 4.1. 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Advancing and improving our community and environment through quality public health services and by the Cove Coffee Shop. 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
1: weather. From the Mid-State Media Weather Center, here is your forecast for Mansfield. Tonight, partly cloudy, low around 45. Saturday, sunny, high near 65. Saturday night, clear, low around 43. Sunday, sunny, high near 70. Sunday night, mostly clear, low around 48.
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1: weather. From the Mid-State Media Weather Center, here is your forecast for Mansfield. Tonight, partly cloudy, low around 45. Saturday, sunny, high near 65. Saturday night, clear, low around 43. Sunday, sunny, high near 70. Sunday night, mostly clear, low around 48.

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1: Here is the current pollen report for North Central Ohio. Today is in the low category with a reading of 1.0. Tomorrow is expected to rise to 3.7. By Sunday, pollen levels move into the low-medium category with a reading of 4.1. The top pollen sources are ragweed, brought to you by Richland Public Health, advancing and improving our community and environment through quality public health services, and by the Cove Coffee Shop. Fall favorites are here at the Cove. 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
1: weather. From the Mid-State Media Weather Center, here is your forecast for Mansfield. Tonight, partly cloudy, low around 45. Saturday, sunny, high near 65. Saturday night, clear, low around 43. Sunday, sunny, high near 70. Sunday night, mostly clear, low around 48.
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2: From the Mid-State Media Weather Center, here is your forecast for Mansfield. Tonight, mostly clear. Low around 45. Saturday, sunny. High near 65. Saturday night, clear. Low around 43. Sunday, sunny. High near 70. Sunday night, mostly clear. Low around 48.

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1: Here is the current pollen report for North Central Ohio. Today is in the low category with a reading of 1.0. Tomorrow is expected to rise to 3.7. By Sunday, pollen levels move into the low-medium category with a reading of 4.1. 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
1: Weather. From the Mid-State Media Weather Center, here is your forecast for Mansfield. Tonight, mostly clear. Low around 45. Saturday, sunny. High near 65. Saturday night, clear. Low around 43. Sunday, sunny. High near 70. Sunday night, mostly clear. Low around 48.
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From the Mid-State Media Weather Center, here is your forecast for Mansfield. Tonight, mostly clear, low around 45. This morning, sunny, high near 65. Saturday night, clear, low around 43. Sunday, sunny, high near 70. Sunday night, mostly clear, low around 48.

0: From the Mid-State Media Weather Center, here is your forecast for Mansfield. Tonight, mostly clear, low around 45. This morning, sunny, high near 65. Saturday night, clear, low around 43. Sunday, sunny, high near 70. Sunday night, mostly clear, low around 48. Here is the current pollen report for North Central Ohio. Today is in the low category with a reading of 1.0. Tomorrow is expected to rise to 3.7. By Sunday, pollen levels move into the low-medium category with a reading of 4.1. The top pollen sources are ragweed, brought to you by Richland Public Health, advancing and improving our community and environment through quality public health services, and by the Cove Coffee Shop. 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
1: weather. From the Mid-State Media Weather Center, here is your forecast for Mansfield. Tonight, partly cloudy, low around 45. This morning, sunny, high near 65. Saturday night, clear, low around 43. Sunday, sunny, high near 70. Sunday night, mostly clear, low around 48.

Whether you're just waking up in the morning wanting some great music along with news, weather, and information, or keeping some great background music on during the workday, driving home from work, or easing into the night, we're the station that's always here for you.

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1: weather. From the Mid-State Media Weather Center, here is your forecast for Mansfield. Tonight, partly cloudy, low around 45. This morning, sunny, high near 65. Saturday night, clear, low around 43. Sunday, sunny, high near 70. Sunday night, mostly clear, low around 48. Here is the current pollen report for North Central Ohio. Today is in the low category with a reading of 1.0. Tomorrow is expected to rise to 3.7. By Sunday, pollen levels move into the low-medium category with a reading of 4.1. The top pollen sources are ragweed, brought to you by Richland Public Health, advancing and improving our community and environment through quality public health services, and by the Cove Coffee Shop. 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
1: weather. From the Mid-State Media Weather Center, here is your forecast for Mansfield. Tonight, mostly clear, low around 45. This morning, sunny, high near 65. Saturday night, clear, low around 43. Sunday, sunny, high near 70. Sunday night, mostly clear, low around 48.

You know the roof on fire. We gon' boogie, oogie, oogie, jiggle, wiggle, and dance like the roof on fire. 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
1: Weather. From the Mid-State Media Weather Center, here is your forecast for Mansfield. Tonight, mostly clear, low around 45. This morning, sunny, high near 65. Saturday night, clear, low around 43. Sunday, sunny, high near 70. Sunday night, mostly clear, low around 48. Here is the current pollen report for North Central Ohio. Today is in the low category with a reading of 1.0. Tomorrow is expected to rise to 3.7. By Sunday, pollen levels move into the low-medium category with a reading of 4.1. The top pollen sources are ragweed, brought to you by Richland Public Health, advancing and improving our community and environment through quality public health services, and by the Cove Coffee Shop. 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
1: weather. From the Mid-State Media Weather Center, here is your forecast for Mansfield. Overnight, clear. Low around 45. This morning, sunny. High near 65. Saturday night, mostly clear. Low around 43. Sunday, sunny. High near 70. Sunday night, mostly clear. Low around 46.

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1: weather. From the Mid-State Media Weather Center, here is your forecast for Mansfield. Overnight, clear. Low around 45. This morning, sunny. High near 65. Saturday night, mostly clear. Low around 43. Sunday, sunny. High near 70. Sunday night, mostly clear. Low around 46. Here is the current pollen report for North Central Ohio. Today is in the low category with a reading of 1.0. Tomorrow is expected to rise to 3.7. By Sunday, pollen levels move into the low medium category with a reading of 4.1. The top pollen sources are ragweed, brought to you by Richland Public Health, advancing and improving our community and environment through quality public health services, and by the Cove Coffee Shop. 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
1: weather. From the Mid-State Media Weather Center, here is your forecast for Mansfield. Overnight, clear. Low around 45. This morning, sunny. High near 65. Saturday night, mostly clear. Low around 43. Sunday, sunny. High near 70. Sunday night, mostly clear. Low around 46.

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1: weather. From the Mid-State Media Weather Center, here is your forecast for Mansfield. Overnight, clear, low around 45. This morning, sunny, high near 65. Saturday night, mostly clear, low around 43. Sunday, sunny, high near 70. Sunday night, mostly clear, low around 46. Here is the current pollen report for North Central Ohio. Today is in the low category with a reading of 1.0. Tomorrow is expected to rise to 3.7. By Sunday, pollen levels move into the low-medium category with a reading of 4.1. 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
1: From the Mid-State Media Weather Center, here is your forecast for Mansfield. Overnight, clear. Low around 45. This morning, sunny. High near 65. Saturday night, mostly clear. Low around 43. Sunday, sunny. High near 70. Sunday night, mostly clear. Low around 46.

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1: weather. From the Mid-State Media Weather Center, here is your forecast for Mansfield. Overnight, clear. Low around 45. This morning, sunny. High near 65. Saturday night, mostly clear. Low around 43. Sunday, sunny. High near 70. Sunday night, mostly clear. Low around 46. Here is the current pollen report for North Central Ohio. Today is in the low category with a reading of 1.0. Tomorrow is expected to rise to 3.7. By Sunday, pollen levels move into the low-medium category with a reading of 4.1. The top pollen sources are ragweed, brought to you by Richland Public Health, advancing and improving our community and environment through quality public health services, and by the Cove Coffee Shop. 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
3: News. I'm Deborah Valentine. The UAE prosecutor says a co-pilot's attempt to crash a Fly Dubai plane by stabbing the flight captain was an act of terrorism. The co-pilot is identified as an Omani national. More from Fox's Chanley Painter.
4: That's according to state media, which also reports he used a crash axe to attack the captain.
3: The pilot opened the cockpit door, getting help, saving all 182 aboard. At least 10 people are injured, two of them critically, after the driver of a car plowed into a crowd on a road cheering on the Newcastle Knights rugby team. The 18-year-old driver is in police custody. New South Wales Police Commissioner David Waddell addresses potential consequences the driver could face.
5: The male is in custody. We will deal with him appropriately. Likely to be charged, but I'll let the investigators from the crash investigation unit deal with that.
3: Police say it was not a terrorist attack. 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
6: Mansfield weather. From the Mid-State Media Weather Center, here is your forecast for Mansfield. This morning, sunny, high near 65. Saturday night, mostly clear, low around 43. Sunday, sunny, high near 70. Sunday night, mostly clear, low around 46. Monday, sunny, high near 62. Monday night, clear, low around 38.

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1: Here is the current pollen report for North Central Ohio. Today is in the low-medium category with a reading of 3.7. Tomorrow is expected to ease back to 3.5. By Monday, pollen levels move into the low-medium category with a reading of 4.1. The top pollen sources are ragweed, brought to you by Richland Public Health, advancing and improving our community and environment through quality public health services, and by the Cove Coffee Shop. Fall favorites are here at the Cove. 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
3: From the Mid-State Media Weather Center, here is your forecast for Mansfield. This morning, sunny, high near 65. Saturday night, mostly clear, low around 43. Sunday, sunny, high near 70. Sunday night, mostly clear, low around 46. Monday, sunny, high near 62. Monday night, clear, low around 38.
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6: Fox News, I'm Paul Stevens. The pre-midterm campaign blitz continuing for President Trump Friday night in Alabama.
7: On November 3rd, we're going to tell the radical left Democrats that we have not forgotten the disasters they created, and we're never going back. We're never going back to that hellhole that we lived in for 4 years.
6: Democrats, meantime, continue to blast Mr. Trump for his economic policies. Prominent NFL TV analyst Tony Romo has now been let go following an arrest on DUI charges.
8: He pleaded no contest last month and had his driving privileges revoked for 6 months. Romo himself releasing a statement Friday saying he's proud of what he accomplished at CBS, adding that he will be taking time off before considering his future.
6: Fox's Tony Genualdo. Tony Romo, an analyst for CBS for the last 9 seasons. 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
9: From the Mid-State Media Weather Center, here is your forecast for Mansfield. This morning, sunny, high near 65. Tonight, mostly clear, low around 43. Sunday, sunny, high near 70. Sunday night, mostly clear, low around 46. Monday, sunny, high near 62. Monday night, clear, low around 38.

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3: Is the current pollen report for North Central Ohio. Today is in the low medium category with a reading of 3.7. Tomorrow is expected to ease back to 3.5. By Monday, pollen levels move into the low medium category with a reading of 4.1. The top pollen sources are ragweed. 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
1: From the Mid-State Media Weather Center, here is your forecast for Mansfield. This morning, sunny, high near 65. Tonight, mostly clear, low around 43. Sunday, sunny, high near 70. Sunday night, mostly clear, low around 46. Monday, sunny, high near 62. Monday night, clear, low around 38.
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2: News. I'm Ann Carrick. New details emerging from the Fly Dubai flight.
3: When I was on the ground, I realized that the aircraft is going down. And I told myself, this is the last push, Smith. The door is right here, and I was still getting hit. But I opened the door, and everyone else who helped was just in an instrumental to this effort.
2: The captain from his hospital bed. President Trump headlines a midterm elections rally in Mobile, Alabama. Fox's Kristen Goodwin.
4: President Trump telling the crowd.
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4: Saying he believes the war with Iran will end soon after the midterm elections and bring oil prices down.
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6: From the Mid-State Media Weather Center, here is your forecast for Mansfield. This morning, sunny, high near 65. Tonight, mostly clear, low around 43. Sunday, sunny, high near 70. Sunday night, mostly clear, low around 46. Monday, sunny, high near 62. Monday night, clear, low around 38.

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3: Here is the current pollen report for North Central Ohio. Today is in the low medium category with a reading of 3.7. Tomorrow is expected to ease back to 3.5. By Monday, pollen levels move into the low medium category with a reading of 4.1. The top pollen sources are ragweed. 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
5: From the Mid-State Media Weather Center, here is your forecast for Mansfield. This morning, sunny, high near 65. Tonight, mostly clear, low around 43. Sunday, sunny, high near 70. Sunday night, mostly clear, low around 46. Monday, sunny, high near 62. Monday night, clear, low around 38.
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4: I'm Paul Stevens. That co-pilot who allegedly attacked a Fly Dubai pilot on Wednesday has been ID'd.
5: 29-year-old Omani national Haman al-Hammami. It's also being reported he was born in the United Arab Emirates. Reportedly in 2024, he was grounded by Oman Air over concerns he had adopted radical Islamic views. Fly Dubai reportedly failed to check with Oman Air before hiring the co-pilot.
4: And that's Fox's Chan Lee Painter. The campaign blitz continuing for President Trump Friday night in Alabama, repeating a controversial promise.
6: If Republicans win the House of Representatives and the Senate, I am going to give all adult citizens in the United States of America $5,000.
4: Meantime, Democrats are still blasting the president and the White House for his economic policies. 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
7: From the Mid-State Media Weather Center, here is your forecast for Mansfield. This morning, sunny, high near 65. Tonight, mostly clear, low around 43. Sunday, sunny, high near 70. Sunday night, mostly clear, low around 46. Monday, sunny, high near 62. Monday night, clear, low around 38.

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3: Here is the current pollen report for North Central Ohio. Today is in the low medium category with a reading of 3.7. Tomorrow is expected to ease back to 3.5. By Monday, pollen levels move into the low medium category with a reading of 4.1. The top pollen sources are ragweed. 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
8: From the Mid-State Media Weather Center, here is your forecast for Mansfield. This morning, sunny, high near 65. Tonight, mostly clear, low around 43. Sunday, sunny, high near 70. Sunday night, mostly clear, low around 46. Monday, sunny, high near 62. Monday night, clear, low around 38.
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4: Fox News, I'm Ann Carrick. A car plows into a crowd of Australian rugby fans, leaving 10 people injured, two in critical condition. New South Wales Police Commissioner David Waddell.
5: The male has been arrested. There was two other persons in the car. We had them out of there because the crowd did turn on them. We have taken that male for mandatory drug and alcohol testing.
4: Several of the injured are children. The prosecutor in the UAE says the Fly Dubai first officer was carrying out a terrorist attack. Fox's Chanley Painter.
6: That's according to state media, which also reports he used a crash axe to attack the captain. We've also learned that the co-pilot was previously grounded from another airline because of extremist views. Fly Dubai reportedly failed to check with Oman Air before hiring the co-pilot, now accused of stabbing the pilot.
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7: From the Mid-State Media Weather Center, here is your forecast for Mansfield. This morning, sunny, high near 65. Tonight, mostly clear, low around 43. Sunday, sunny, high near 70. Sunday night, mostly clear, low around 46. Monday, sunny, high near 62. Monday night, clear, low around 38.

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6: Here is the current pollen report for North Central Ohio. Today is in the low-medium category with a reading of 3.7. Tomorrow is expected to ease back to 3.5. By Monday, pollen levels move into the low-medium category with a reading of 4.1. The top pollen sources are ragweed. 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
5: From the Mid-State Media Weather Center, here is your forecast for Mansfield. This morning, sunny, high near 65. Tonight, mostly clear, low around 43. Sunday, sunny, high near 70. Sunday night, mostly clear, low around 46. Monday, sunny, high near 62. Monday night, clear, low around 38.
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4: News. I'm Paul Stevens. The United Arab Emirates prosecutor general saying that Fly Dubai co-pilot who stabbed his captain allegedly tried to carry out a terrorist attack.
5: That's according to state media, which also reports he used a crash axe to attack the captain. We've also learned that the co-pilot was previously grounded from another airline because of extremist views.
4: Fox's Chandley Painter. New York's governor ordering investigations after a lawsuit filed by a woman saying she was raped by some men at a Cornell University frat house back in 2024.
6: The woman making the allegations is now suing the university, which did suspend and expel some of the accused men, but none were criminally charged, as law enforcement at the time says the woman didn't claim assault.
4: Fox's Eben Brown. New York State Attorney General Letitia James will be a special prosecutor in the case. 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
8: From the Mid-State Media Weather Center, here is your forecast for Mansfield. This morning, sunny, high near 65. Tonight, mostly clear, low around 43. Sunday, sunny, high near 70. Sunday night, mostly clear, low around 46. Monday, sunny, high near 62. Monday night, clear, low around 38.

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3: Here is the current pollen report for North Central Ohio. Today is in the low medium category with a reading of 3.7. Tomorrow is expected to ease back to 3.5. By Monday, pollen levels move into the low medium category with a reading of 4.1. The top pollen sources are ragweed. 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
8: From the Mid-State Media Weather Center, here is your forecast for Mansfield. This morning, sunny, high near 65. Tonight, mostly clear, low around 43. Sunday, sunny, high near 70. Sunday night, mostly clear, low around 46. Monday, sunny, high near 62. Monday night, clear, low around 38.
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They know Mansfield, they live here. 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

Mix 106.1 Def Leppard and Photograph. I'm Mr. Ed, playing the songs for you here on a Saturday. Hey, I want to remind you that here at Mix 106.1, we're going to give you an opportunity to go to the Columbus Zoo. All right. What you want to do is listen. Hopefully, you've already gotten yourself registered. 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And you'll have a chance to win a pair of Columbus Zoo and Aquarium tickets if you've gotten yourself registered at Advantage Credit Union or Miller's Hawkins Market. All right, so make sure you check that out. Hopefully, you're one of those folks that got registered, and hopefully, you're going to be the winner. Sounds like a good time. Of course, they got the magic of the holiday season with the Boo at the Zoo and the wild lights going on. So, just pretty neat things going on there at the Columbus Zoo and Aquarium. All right, coming up, we've got Soul to Soul. Keep on moving. 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
1: News, I'm Ann Carrick. California's gubernatorial race is heating up. Immigration is a hot topic. 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
2: Because of their sanctuary insanity in California, it doesn't protect hardworking people like he's talking about. It protects violent criminals and murderers. And that's what I would change.
1: His opponent, Javier Becerra, opposes broader immigration raids. College football player Nolan Wells allegedly drowned off Horn Island in July. Despite death threats, his friends now are speaking out. Warren Hudson on Fox.
3: I was trying to hang on to hope for, 2 days. Your buddy's missing and you want to hang on to hope. But it's like now it's been almost 48 hours and there's not a sign. And then I got the phone call that they had found his body. And obviously we were all traumatized.
1: A grand jury found no criminal intent. 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
6: From the Mid-State Media Weather Center, here is your forecast for Mansfield. This afternoon, sunny, high near 65. Tonight, mostly clear, low around 43. Sunday, sunny, high near 70. Sunday night, mostly clear, low around 46. Monday, sunny, high near 62. Monday night, clear, low around 38.

0: Mix 106.1, that's Eddie Money and Shaken. I'm Mr. Ed in here. Got some tunes going on. Able to remind you later on tonight here at the station at 6 o'clock, we have, of course, Retro Mix 106, which is great songs from the 70s, 80s, and 90s, all kind of done in a party style. So hope you enjoy it. Maybe you're having a party. You can use some songs. We got it for you right here on Mix 106.1. I got Dire Straits, Walk of Life coming up along with Sugar Ray on Mix 106.1.
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5: Here is the current pollen report for North Central Ohio. Today is in the low medium category with a reading of 3.7. Tomorrow is expected to ease back to 3.5. By Monday, pollen levels move into the low medium category with a reading of 4.1. The top pollen sources are ragweed. 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

0: Mix 106.1, that is Sugar Ray and Fly. I'm Mr. Ed. Hey, let's hope my my Indians / Guardians do well today. First game starting here in just a little bit. And, you know, I kind of hope that we get out of this series and beat the White Sox. Kind of been the nemesis all year, right? So we'll see what happens. I'm kind of hoping for good things. Maybe even getting to go to a playoff game this year. Sometimes I usually try to go to about one if I can. So they stick around long enough for me to get to one. So we'll see what happens this year. But I feel good about the team only because the pitching's been decent and hitting's been coming around lately. So hopefully we'll be able to move on to the World Series. Wouldn't that be great to be in the World Series again? Well, let's just hope. Coming up, I got Survivor, Burning Heart. That is next on Mix 106.1.
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4: From the Mid-State Media Weather Center, here is your forecast for Mansfield. This afternoon, sunny, high near 65. Tonight, mostly clear, low around 43. Sunday, sunny, high near 70. Sunday night, mostly clear, low around 46. Monday, sunny, high near 62. Monday night, clear, low around 38.
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0: Mix 106.1, that is Rick Astley. Never going to give you up. I guess we've just Rickrolled everybody here at the station. Ain't that special? Do they still do that? I mean, I just wonder. I remember that was a thing, you know, quite a few years back where, you know, you'd open up a thing and Rick Astley would sing to you. I just wonder if they still do that. I don't know. I don't do enough, I guess, on the internet to know. I guess that's a good way to put that. Coming up, we've got Styx, Too Much Time on My Hands. That's next on Mix 106.1.
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5: News, I'm Paul Stevens. That Fly Dubai co-pilot accused of trying to hijack an Israel-bound flight has now been ID'd.
6: The suspect in this case was previously hired by Oman Air, but was later given a ground job over suspicion of his activities. Now, exactly what those activities were has not been disclosed yet, but the suspect later moved to Dubai, where he eventually became a pilot for Fly Dubai.
5: Fox's Jeff Paul in Tel Aviv. White House officials say they're not disappointed in the September jobs report of just 29,000 new jobs. That's far below the expected 90,000.
7: White House Economic Advisor Kevin Hassett saying that this administration is shrinking the federal government, and that's seen in this report here, letting private sector jobs stand on their own.
5: Ed Lawrence with the Fox Business Network at the White House. The unemployment rate, however, rising slightly to 4.2%. 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
8: From the Mid-State Media Weather Center, here is your forecast for Mansfield. This afternoon, sunny, high near 65. Tonight, mostly clear, low around 43. Sunday, sunny, high near 70. Sunday night, mostly clear, low around 46. Monday, sunny, high near 62. Monday night, clear, low around 38.

0: Mix 106.1, it's Bobby Brown and Every Little Step. I'm Mr. Ed here. I want to tell you how to save some money. 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Just some really neat stuff here, too. So, Halloween coming up, there's a lot of that stuff in there. 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
4: Here is the current pollen report for North Central Ohio. Today is in the low medium category with a reading of 3.7. Tomorrow is expected to ease back to 3.5. By Monday, pollen levels move into the low medium category with a reading of 4.1. 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

0: Mix 106.1, that's November Rain, that's Guns N' Roses. How you doing? I'm Mr. Ed. You know, rain, that's a fall kind of like thing, right? I think that was one of the things we did for music trivia. Have you listened to music trivia on the Morning Fix? We do it on Tuesdays and Thursdays. It's always kind of fun. I come in here with like six songs, play them snippets of the songs, try to get Tommy and Shelby to figure out what I'm playing, and then figure out the theme. And we do that on Tuesdays at the Vault in Shelby. Also, the first Thursday, too, at a fine establishment in downtown Mansfield. So we have a lot of fun doing it. Hope you're enjoying it, listening to it. I know I get some texts from people and how much they enjoy it and trying to figure it out. Just play along with us every Tuesday and Thursday morning on the Morning Fix. We do music trivia. All right, coming up, I've got Madonna, Borderline, next on Mix 106.1.
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5: From the Mid-State Media Weather Center, here is your forecast for Mansfield. This afternoon, sunny, high near 65. Tonight, mostly clear, low around 43. Sunday, sunny, high near 70. Sunday night, mostly clear, low around 46. Monday, sunny, high near 62. Monday night, clear, low around 38.
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0: Exploded 6.1, it's Billy Idol and Hot in the City. I'm Mr. Ed. You know, this next song I got coming up, something that most people don't realize. It's a great classic tune from Elton John from the 70s. Philadelphia Freedom, which I believe was the number one hit for him. But most people don't realize it is about a professional tennis team. Back in the 70s, they had a professional tennis league. And the Philadelphia team was called Philadelphia Freedom. I think Billie Jean King was on the team. Just kind of neat. But yeah, most people don't realize that it was Elton's tribute to a tennis team. Well, you're going to hear it next. So stay right here on Mix 106.1.
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4: News, I'm Ann Carrick. College football player Nolan Wells was found dead off Mississippi's Horn Island in July. His friends, among the last people to see him alive, now speaking out about his death threats. Warren Hudson on Fox.
5: Before they even found his body, I had people in my phone texting me insane threats, things like, I'm going to find you and your family and kill y'all.
4: There were questions about race playing a role. A grand jury found no such supporting evidence. President Trump on a midterm blitz in Ohio today. Fox's Jared Halpern.
6: President Trump plans to hit dozens of states between now and the November 3rd elections, though his approval ratings nationwide have slipped. He dismisses those numbers, but concedes the party in power historically loses seats in midterm elections.
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9: From the Mid-State Media Weather Center, here is your forecast for Mansfield. This afternoon, sunny, high near 65. Tonight, mostly clear, low around 43. Sunday, sunny, high near 70. Sunday night, mostly clear, low around 46. Monday, sunny, high near 62. Monday night, clear, low around 38.

0: Mix 106.1, it's Huey Lewis and the News. I'm Mr. Ed in here. I got some great music coming your way. I've got Foreigner's Urgent coming up, and one of the neat things about that song that I always thought was kind of cool, the Urgent has this really killer sax solo in it. And a lot of people don't know that the guy that did that sax solo was Junior Walker. Of course, he had some hits in the 60s, Junior Walker and the All-Stars, but he was just a killer sax player, and that's who Foreigner got to do the sax part of that song. And you'll be able to hear it here in just a bit, along with the Cranberries. So stay right here on Mix 106.1.
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3: Here is the current pollen report for North Central Ohio. Today is in the low medium category with a reading of 3.7. Tomorrow is expected to ease back to 3.5. By Monday, pollen levels move into the low medium category with a reading of 4.1. The top pollen sources are ragweed. 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

0: Mix Moto 6.1 is the Cranberries and Dreams. Cranberries, of course, out of Ireland. How about that? Hey, I want to remind you later on Sunday nights here on Mix Moto 6.1. Tommy comes in, plays a lot of local musicians on Rock Local First, which is way cool. 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And, you know, thanks to Metronome Music, we've been doing it for a while here on Mix Moto 6.1. So check it out every Sunday night, 7 o'clock, Rock Local First with Tommy Barnes. All right, coming up, we got Blondie, The Tide Is High on Mix Moto 6.1.
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5: From the Mid-State Media Weather Center, here is your forecast for Mansfield. This afternoon, sunny, high near 65. Tonight, mostly clear, low around 43. Sunday, sunny, high near 70. Sunday night, mostly clear, low around 46. Monday, sunny, high near 62. Monday night, clear, low around 38.
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0: Mix 106.1, that is Def Leppard and Pour Some Sugar on Me. What a popular song that still is, I mean, to this day. You'll be playing, you know, jobs anywhere. Whether it be a wedding, a dance of some sort, you know, my trivia stuff, the bingo stuff I do. You're always playing Pour Some Sugar on Me. It's just one of those songs that always gets requested. Coming up, we got In Excess, What You Need. That is next on Mix 106.1.
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6: Fox News, I'm Carmen Roberts. Authorities have released the name of the man who allegedly attacked the captain of a Fly Dubai commercial jet.
7: The Associated Press has identified the pilot as Hammam al-Hammami. The Emiratis, who are leading the investigation, now saying the suspect attacked the captain of the aircraft using an axe that's normally kept in the cockpit for emergencies.
6: Fox's Jeff Paul. Details of Cornell University's 2024 investigation into an alleged rape at a fraternity house reveal the accuser's account.
8: Those documents show that the disciplinary panel found that she initially consented to sex with two men, but according to Jane Doe, she was pressured into taking ketamine, which she said left her in a state of vague consciousness.
6: Fox's Chandley Painter. New York Governor Hochul wants to close what's called a voluntary intoxication loophole to prevent cases like this one from occurring. 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
10: From the Mid-State Media Weather Center, here is your forecast for Mansfield. This afternoon, sunny, high near 65. Tonight, mostly clear, low around 43. Sunday, sunny, high near 70. Sunday night, mostly clear, low around 46. Monday, sunny, high near 62. Monday night, clear, low around 38.

Have you noticed? The trees are changing colors, the tank tops get put away, and the sweatshirts come out of the closet. The temperature may be getting cooler, but the music on Mix 106.1 stays hotter than ever.

0: Mix 106.1, it's a Steve Miller Band and rocking me. I'm Mr. Head. I'm seeing what's coming up next. I'm pretty excited about it. I always liked the song. R.E.M.'s The One I Love. But the thing that makes me chuckle about that song, I probably told this story before, but that's okay. My good friends Dale Powers and Dane Donahue were in a band, The Race Band, with Terry Corbetta and Roger and Pat and all the guys who were in that band. It's just a great band. But they used to do The One I Love, except Dale always called it The Fire Song. I'm going to do the fire song. You know, it's always kind of funny. Yeah, you know, got to, whatever makes it work, I guess. But we've got that coming up next, along with Green Day. So stay right here on Mix 106.1.
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4: Here is the current pollen report for North Central Ohio. Today is in the low medium category with a reading of 3.7. Tomorrow is expected to ease back to 3.5. By Monday, pollen levels move into the low medium category with a reading of 4.1. The top pollen sources are ragweed. 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

0: Mix 106.1, Ed is Green Day and Time of Your Life. I'm Mr. Ed here. We're going to go back in the 70s with this next song that's coming up. It is Van Halen. It's kind of one of their first hits off of Van Halen to Dance the Night Away. Now that is coming up along with some Fleetwood Mac. So you want to stay right here on Mix 106.1.
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3: From the Mid-State Media Weather Center, here is your forecast for Mansfield. This afternoon, sunny, high near 65. Tonight, mostly clear, then patchy fog, low around 42. Sunday, patchy fog, then sunny, high near 70. Sunday night, mostly clear, low around 46. Monday, sunny, high near 62. Monday night, clear, low around 38.
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0: Mixed 106.1, Don't Fear the Reaper, Blue Oyster Cult. Can you hear the cowbell? I think they needed more cowbell on that one. Oh, I know that's still one of the funniest skits ever. I mean, every so often I'll go back on YouTube or whatever, and you know, that'll pop up, and you just got to watch it. You know, it's just so funny. If you've never seen more cowbell skit from Saturday Night Live, just do it. You should. It's part of Saturday Night Live history, actually. It's one of their most famous skits. Coming up, we got Aerosmith's Jamie's Got a Gun. That is next on Mix 106.1.
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4: Fox News, I'm Roger Stern. We're learning more about the first officer who stabbed the captain on that Fly Dubai flight. He had been grounded by another airline.
5: The suspect in this case was previously hired by Oman Air, but was later given a ground job over suspicion of his activities. Now, exactly what those activities were has not been disclosed yet.
4: Fox's Jeff Paul, the flight landed safely and the captain is recovering. A disturbing report regarding the investigation into an alleged gang rape of a Cornell University student at a frat house.
6: She gave a statement to Cornell University police, and new reports say that she did tell them she was raped, but that may not have been passed on to the district attorney.
4: Fox's Eric Sean. 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
9: From the Mid-State Media Weather Center, here is your forecast for Mansfield. This afternoon, sunny, high near 65. Tonight, mostly clear, then patchy fog, low around 42. Sunday, patchy fog, then sunny, high near 70. Sunday night, mostly clear, low around 46. Monday, sunny, high near 62. Monday night, clear, low around 38.

0: Mix 106.1, it's Bon Jovi's Living on a Prayer. I'm Esther Edden here. I tell you about Bon Jovi, if you ever get to see him in concert, he's a good show. My wife loves Bon Jovi, so I've gone to see him a few times, you know, and can't say that I was the hugest Bon Jovi fan before I'd seen him live, but I will say this, after you see the guy live, you got a whole different appreciation for what he does and his band and how they treat people. They're just a great show. I remember one time we saw him in Columbus, and they had a band. So they had a contest, you know, you put your name in, and they'd pick a local band to open for him. You know, that was kind of cool. You know, here's this band in front of all these people. Hey, you know, next week we'll be across the street in this bar. You know, that's kind of funny. Coming up, one of my favorite songs that my buddy Kurt Barkdahl used to do, The Talking Heads, Burning Down the House. That's coming up next on Mix 106.1.
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4: Here is the current pollen report for North Central Ohio. Today is in the low medium category with a reading of 3.7. Tomorrow is expected to ease back to 3.5. By Monday, pollen levels move into the low medium category with a reading of 4.1. 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

0: Mix 106.1 Pearl Jam's Daughter. I'm Mr. Ed in here. 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Mary's Insurance annual enrollment starts on the 15th of October and it goes all the way through December 7th. So call Mary's Insurance Team today at 419-281-0991. They'll help you out. All right. The 23rd annual Make a Difference Day food drive is happening on Friday, October 23rd from 7 a.m. to 10 a.m. And they've been doing this for a while here. Doc Stumbo's always been a big part of that. It's right in front of the DLX right there on the square in downtown Mansfield. All the drop-offs go to help out Catholic Charities and Wayfinders. And again, 10 a.m. to 4 p.m. What they want is non-perishable food, toiletries, paper products, cash, and checks made payable to Catholic Charities Hope Pantry or Wayfinders are accepted. So there you go. They'll even take credit cards and stuff like that through donations. So it's a great thing. If you want to find out more, you can always call Doc at 419-512-3013. Between 9 a.m. and 4 p.m. All right. So pretty good thing. The 23rd annual Make a Difference Day food drive. All right. It's brought to you by Mary's Insurance Calendar. That's our community calendar. And we got Rick Springfield's Don't Talk to Stranger coming up next on Mix 106.1.
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7: From the Mid-State Media Weather Center, here is your forecast for Mansfield. This afternoon, sunny, high near 65. Tonight, mostly clear, then patchy fog, low around 42. Sunday, patchy fog, then sunny, high near 70. Sunday night, mostly clear, low around 46. Monday, sunny, high near 62. Monday night, clear, low around 38.
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0: X106.1, that's Foreigners, hot-blooded. I'm Mr. Ed here. Hey, you know, if you like local sports, and I mean, who doesn't, right? You got to check it out. 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
1: News. I'm Carmen Roberts. An urgent search off the coast of Nantucket for a missing air ambulance that disappeared early this morning with six people.
2: According to FlightAware data, the plane plummeted from 24,000 feet to 11,000 feet in just 3 minutes. The Coast Guard says the Gulfstream G-100 was flying from Bermuda to Boston's Logan International Airport.
1: Fox's C.B. Cotton. Just days before President Trump rallies for Republicans tonight in Ohio, a Navistar truck factory there closes, laying off 1,400 workers.
3: The economy will be one of the defining issues of this election. The president is fully aware of that. He made news announcing more checks to be handed out. The administration is tapping into the Medicare Improvement Fund to dole out $90 checks for more than 20 million seniors.
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5: From the Mid-State Media Weather Center, here is your forecast for Mansfield. This evening, sunny, high near 65. Tonight, mostly clear, then patchy fog, low around 42. Sunday, patchy fog, then sunny, high near 70. Sunday night, mostly clear, low around 46. Monday, sunny, high near 62. Monday night, clear, low around 38.

0: Mix 106.1 at ZZ Top. Give me all your love. I'm Mr. Ed. Ed, it's time for the community calendar. We got another look at it for you here. Thanks to Mary's Insurance team. Their annual enrollment starts October 15th through December 7th. So you can call Mary's Insurance team today at 419-281-0991 and they'll help you out. All right, this is kind of a cool thing. The Renaissance getting into the season here. On the 30th of October, they're going to have the Mighty Wurlitzer organ playing. They're going to film the old, I believe it's the old black and white Nosferatu, along with that Mighty Wurlitzer going in the background. So that's going to be really cool, and that's going to be at like 7:30 on October 30th. And then the next day, if you've not done this, and I was talking to a younger person the other day, trying to explain to him what the Rocky Horror Picture Show thing was back in the day, when you'd sit there and you'd do all kinds of crazy things and watch this really silly movie, and they're doing it at the Rent, 10 o'clock. It used to always be a midnight showing, so as people get older, I guess, we move it back to 10 o'clock now, but the Rocky Horror Picture Show going on October 31st at the Rent. Of course, you can go to rentickets.org and see what's going on there, or just give Atlas a call there in the box office, and he'll help you out, too. Renaissance Theater, it's a great place to go. Check it out. All right, coming up, we have got Stevie Wonder and my main man, Tom Petty, too. I want to thank Mary's Insurance team for sponsoring our community calendar right here on Mix 106.1.
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7: Is the current pollen report for North Central Ohio. Today is in the low medium category with a reading of 3.7. Tomorrow is expected to ease back to 3.5. By Monday, pollen levels move into the low medium category with a reading of 4.1. 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

0: Mix 106.1, that's Tom Petty, and I won't back down. I'm Mr. Ed, getting ready to get on out of here, actually. We got Retro Mix 106 at the top of the hour, and great music from the 70s, 80s, 90s all mixed together, and I hope you enjoy it. It's always a good show. I've also got Journey coming up here in just a little bit. I'll be back tomorrow afternoon here on Sunday playing some more music for you right here on Mix 106.1. Folks, enjoy the rest of your evening.
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1: From the Mid-State Media Weather Center, here is your forecast for Mansfield. This evening, sunny, high near 65. Tonight, mostly clear, then patchy fog, low around 42. Sunday, patchy fog, then sunny, high near 70. Sunday night, mostly clear, low around 46. Monday, sunny, high near 62. Monday night, clear, low around 38.
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7: 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You can make your request right there. Let's start off with Aha

Walk of Life, Dire Straits on Retro Mix, and it's long been known that that song was a tribute to the street musicians of London, but now Mark Knopfler of Dire Straits is talking about a specific photograph with a Cajun-style accordion that inspired him. He said, "I saw a photograph of a kid playing a guitar in the subway, turning his face to the wall to get a good reverb. When I started playing the guitar, because I didn't have an amplifier, I'd put the head of the guitar on the arm of a chair and put my head on the guitar to try to get into a loud noise. It kind of reminded me of that, I suppose." All right, AC/DC, Back in Black on Retro.

That's the Bee Gees' Night Fever on Retro Mix. And this crazy thing happened back in 2023 between Hall and Oates. Daryl sued John to block him from selling the publishing rights to their catalog. He says the songs that have John's lead vocal are the only ones John wrote, and that he wrote the other 90%. And now he's calling the split the ultimate betrayal, and he said that ship has gone to the bottom of the ocean. Now, John Oates is taking it a little bit more laid back. He says he loves Daryl like a brother, and he just stepped aside because the feud was ruining his life, but he still kind of leaves the door open for a reunion someday, so we'll have to wait and see. This one does have Daryl Hall on lead vocals. I Can't Go For That. No Can Do.

0: 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That's Shannon on Retro Mix. And that's really what we're here to do tonight, is just let the music play. Anything you'd like to hear, grab your phone, call us toll free at 855-40-RETRO. We would love to play you a song. You can also get us on the web at RetroMixRadio.com. Got a request from Madonna. She's coming up next. Also, ABC on the way. Guns N' Roses coming up too.
1: 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We'll be right back.
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0: This song really is about girl power, not going for second best. It's off Madonna's album, Like a Prayer. The second single from that album made it top five in 1989. Express Yourself is in the mix on Retro Mix.

This Our House on Retro Mix, and back in 2019, Sting got a BMI award for this song after it became the most played song in radio history. The Police, Every Breath You Take on Retro.

YMCA, it's Village People on Retro Mix, a song that was so big it was actually inducted into the Library of Congress. Victor Willis, lead singer of Village People, said, "I had no idea when we wrote YMCA that it would become one of the most iconic songs in the world and a fixture at almost every wedding, birthday party, bar mitzvah, and sporting event." Well, it sure did. All right, we're in the mix. Guns N' Roses, Sweet Child of Mine on Retro Mix.

0: Jesse's Girl, Rick Springfield on Retro Mix. That song was at the number one position on the charts when MTV launched back in 1981. And of course, the video was all over MTV when it launched and even thereafter. Here's our number if we could do anything for you. 855-40-RETRO. Call us for requests or shout-outs or dedications. Got a request for Depeche Mode. They're coming up. Also, the Doobie Brothers, Michael Jackson, and a few other surprises mixed in there as well.
1: 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We'll be right back.
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Centerfold. It's Jay Giles' band in the mix on Retro Mix. That went to number one in 1981, as did this next song 3 years later. In fact, it was Hall & Oates' final number one on the charts. Out of Touch is in the mix on Retro Mix.

100% pure love. It's Crystal Waters on Retro Mix. And before she blew up and got all famous, she was actually studying business and computer science at Howard University and was actually working as a computer technician with the Washington, D.C. parole board. She had a real job. Gasp! All right, Olivia Newton-John, Physical on Retro Mix.

0: Erotic City. It's Prince there on Retro Mix. And Prince had said that that song was inspired by Parliament Funkadelic, that he actually recorded the song right after he saw them perform in Los Angeles in 1983. Here's our number if we can do anything for you. 855-40-RETRO. 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
15: So the rap group Run DMC literally didn't know who Aerosmith were when they stumbled across Walk This Way while digging through records. They thought the band was called Toys in the Attic because that was the album that was on. And their producer Rick Rubin, who is a total Aerosmith nerd, basically told them to get in the studio with Joe Perry and Steven Tyler and just play it the way they play it. Walk This Way on Retro Mix.

Escapade. That's Janet Jackson on Retro Mix, produced by Jimmy Jam and Terry Lewis, who originally wanted to work with her after seeing her on TV on a variety show. They felt that she had a feisty attitude that her music to date hadn't reflected, so they moved her out to Minneapolis and said she was fearless, she would try anything, we could do anything, and she could do it all. All right, Santana, Rob Thomas, Smooth.

Girls Just Want to Have Fun. That's Cyndi Lauper on Retro Mix. And Bret Michaels of Poison was on a solo tour and had to have surgery. Well, he came back and tried to do a show after his one comeback show. Doctor said, nah, you know what? It's too much. We can't have you on the road right now. You need to get better and recover. So he canceled the remainder of his 2026 tour, and we are wishing him a speedy recovery and hope to see him back on the road next year. Here he is as part of Poison, Nothing But a Good Time, in the mix on Retro Mix.

0: Cars. That's Gary Newman in the mix on Retro Mix. There's a new book out on Gary Newman. It's called A People's History. Just came out at the end of August. It's fully authorized, by the way. Not really a biography so much as like a timeline of his whole career. And it's told through stories from fans and friends. Got a bunch of photos in it, too. On the touring side, he was just added as the special guest for Simple Minds' UK leg of their 2027 arena tour. Now, that's a UK-only announcement for now, so for us here in the States, it's more of a keep an eye on this type of thing. 855-40-RETRO is our number if we could play you a song, or get us on the web at RetroMixRadio.com.
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6: Well, stories keep coming out about Michael Jackson, and you may or may not know that he was a big fan of Disney. And back in 1996, Disney put out an animated version of The Hunchback of Notre Dame. Michael Jackson made a pitch to do the soundtrack. He came up with three songs, and he took them to Disney and pitched them. Disney wasn't crazy over the songs, and they weren't crazy over working with somebody as controversial as Michael was at that time, so it ended up not happening. But no doubt he would have made something amazing musically. Here he is with The Way You Make Me Feel.